On the morning of the 8th of January, 1935, in the town of Chapello, Mississippi, just before the break of dawn on that cold winter morning, Mrs. Gladys Presley gave birth to two baby boys. Unfortunately, one of the boys was stillborn. However, one of the boys was healthy and well. He was to be called Elvis. Elvis Aaron Presley. Little did Gladys Presley know on that cold morning that this tiny baby was born to be king. The king of rock and roll. He was born into very humble beginnings, but was destined to become the most recognized voice the world has ever heard. The young Elvis grew up in a poor and loving and deeply religious family, regular worshippers in the Assembly of God Church in their hometown of Chapello. It was here that Elvis discovered his love for gospel music and song and the spoken word of God. He also developed a deep love for the Lord Jesus Christ, which he cherished all of his life. When Elvis was 10, he wanted a bicycle. His parents just could not afford to get him one. Instead, his mother bought him a cheap guitar from the local hardware store. Around that time, he made his very first public appearance in a children's singing competition. He was so small he had to stand in a chair to reach the microphone. He came in fifth and was very excited and pleased with how well he'd done. His reward was $5. His song was Old Shep. This song was later to become one of his many

1948, the Presley family said goodbye to their beloved town of Tupelo and headed from Memphis, Tennessee, in search of a better life. There they settled in a poor, low-rental area in the north of Memphis. Times were still very hard for the family and found it extremely difficult to make ends meet. However, things were soon to change. Elvis became one of the most successful entertainers of all time, but he was later to pay a very high price.

Sam Hunt. How tragic that someone who graced the stage of Madison Square Gardens in New York before thousands of adoring fans and touched the hearts of millions throughout the world was destined to die alone with no one to comfort him or to hold his cold and dying hand. He died of heart failure, just as his mother did some time before. A heart that beat for rock and roll, this heart shall beat no more. Elvis Presley was laid to rest in the grounds of Graceland alongside his beloved mother. The king is gone to be with the King of Kings on the greatest stage of all.

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You know I'm sick and toes. 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But here, I'm sick and toes. 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

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Angry words can make us do things without a warning. I could hardly wait to get back home to tell you this.

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And I guess that's why I cherish you so much, because you haven't changed. Baby, you're still the same. You're just as sweet, you're just as beautiful as ever. You know, I'm a little old-fashioned. I guess you could call me a little traditional, because I love things to stay like they are between you and me. And that's one thing that you'll never in your life ever have to worry about me, if I'll ever change towards you, because, baby, I love you. Girl, I love you. Just the way you are.

0: Sherry Hawkins, Gentleman Jim, and Patsy Cline, Rod Brasfield, and Ira Lubin. You know these stars will always shine.
1: Curtis Tom, the great red Foley,
0: and Hank Williams, God bless his name.